Survey song number 24 from the LP Street Talk, That's She's Mine by Steve Perry, moving up a notch this week. Several listeners have written in asking what song made the biggest move within the top 40. Well, the song that holds that record was a huge hit for Elvis Presley right when John F. Kennedy was elected president. But the song had first been a hit when Calvin

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0: Every week we count down the most popular songs in the land. 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

0: Re-entering the Hot 100 at number 87, those are the Pointer Sisters with I'm So Excited, a classic American Top 40 extra from 1984.
1: WVLI is opening up the AT40 Vault. You're listening to the original Casey Kasem Countdown as it aired on August 4th, 1984. This is American Top 40.

0: out each of these junctures. John Lennon.
1: George Harrison.